0: So Warwick Dunn's there. And then, like, I guess the third one there would be, and I find him a fascinating figure to begin with, Joey Harrington then is one of the quarterbacks on that, in that room in 2007. And just like, what the hell do we do without Michael Vick?
1: Yeah. I thought if you just chose Warwick Dunn, Michael Vick, and Joey Harrington, I'd be like, okay, that's quite the point. But then you categorized it as former members of the Falcons. You can take Joey Harrington as the former Lions quarterback trying to be their savior, what it was like to be an Oregon Duck.
2: Yeah.
1: I took a little freedom with what you had, Bree. I did coaches. I'd love to see Vince Lombardi. Like, what was that like? Because it was also such a different time back then, right? You know, Green Bay, they talk about Vince Lombardi's house, which is a, you know, one-story ranch-style house. It wasn't, you know, a huge mansion.
2: Right.
1: I put John Madden on that. So cool. Would love to see that, especially through the broadcasting career.
2: Yep.
3: And the bus going across country.
1: Yeah. All of it. Like, all of it. And I guess we've kind of got the Madden documentary that would, you know, present that.
2: Yep.
1: And then the final one, you guys know what I'm going to say. Mike Vrabel. That would be amazing. That would be just to get the behind the scenes of Netflix. Netflix could do that with coaches. Sign me up. I'd be watching more than one episode.
2: Oh man! See, I was with you on the turducken, but now you're talking about Vrabel in this moment right now. Oh. That would be spicy.
1: Yes. You're like, oh, let's rewatch the rewatch episode 3.
3: Isn't there a show called Cheaters already?
2: It'll be a Lifetime movie for sure.
1: Great job, Bree. Breeze 3 here on Fox Sports Radio. Is there a back end?
3: A back end?
1: No, there isn't.
0: No, we don't have anything.
3: Oh. Yeah, no.
1: Ricky, get on that. Aaron Rye leads the PGA Championship at 7 under par. Maddie Schmidt is one shot back. Rory McIlroy unable to score on the par 5 16th, so he's likely going to remain 3 shots back. How did we do in our schedule predictor from a week ago? One person did very well. We'll tell you who. We are Fox Sports.
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9: I'm Dan Tessman with your Walla Walla Valley weather update. Mostly sunny this afternoon along with light and variable wind. Expect a high near 65. Tonight, it will be mostly clear with a low around 40. And tomorrow, it will be mostly sunny with a high near 71. 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
10: 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It's your daily

0: don't want to be too ridiculous, but I mean, this is what we're talking about. All right, final one. Conor McGregor is fighting again after a five-year absence. He's going to fight in July. You on board or off of that?
1: I'm off that. I really don't care. I don't want to see Conor McGregor on the screen trying to scrap somebody again. That's not on my bingo card, and I'm not really, I don't really care. I think he had a run where it was exciting, and I think it went downhill after the Mayweather fight.
0: Did anybody watch last night's fight, the MMA fight with Ronda Rousey? Nope. I'm getting a bunch of people shaking their heads.
1: I saw the 15-second clip after.
0: Yeah, that's all you needed to see. 17 seconds. Yeah, I get it.
1: Hey, and if you can make some money, Dan, make some money, I guess.
0: And that's Carry On for another Sunday. Yeah, it seems that the 24 school playoff is gaining a lot of momentum. Now the ACC and the Big 12 are backing it.
1: Mm-hmm.
0: And I think it's just the way of the world, but we are mad about the NCAA men's basketball tournament from expanding because we love March Madness.
1: Mm-hmm.
0: And I've said before, I don't think it's going to affect how we fill out our brackets. This is just going to be a watered down product. I don't think that the men's basketball tournament is going to be watered down. I think that this college football one will be if you continue to add more and more.
1: Yeah.
0: He's Kerry Rhodes. I'm Dan Beyer. Controversy surrounding the NBA's MVP. That's next on Fox Sports Sunday. We are
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7: It's time for your Walla Walla Valley weather update. Tonight the skies will be mostly clear with temperature lows near 40 degrees. Tomorrow and looking into the rest of the week, the skies are looking to stay mostly clear through the week with temperature highs starting Monday near 70 degrees and increasing to around 80 degrees by Thursday with temperature lows starting in the low 40s and increasing towards 50 degrees by the end of the week. 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
10: 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I couldn't do what I

0: Batter, for sure.
1: Jokic received 48 second place votes. Wemby finished with 36, and then there was kind of flip-flopped where Jokic received 37 third place votes and Wembanyama received 47. Luka, the overwhelming fourth place, he received 60 fourth place votes. So there it is. Luka Doncic finishing fourth behind SGA, Nikola Jokic, and Victor Wembanyama.
0: Mm.
1: All right, call it tonight. Cavs, Pistons.
0: Mm.
1: Who are we going to see face the Knicks on Tuesday?
0: I got the Cavs. I got the Cavs winning on the road tonight.
1: All right. Kerry is always right. That is true. So next week when we get together, we'll be talking about the Cavs and Knicks and how I picked the Pistons in Game 7.
0: He just jinxed me.
1: All right. So for Kerry Rhodes, Iowa Sam, Bo Benson, Brianna Muro, I'm Dan Beyer. Congratulations to Aaron Rye on his PGA Championship victory today at Aronimink. We'll talk to you next week here on Fox Sports Radio. We are.
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5: 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Then wrap up your weekend with the Walla Walla University dramas, The Ground We Lost, Two Tales of American Crisis. That's tonight at 7. 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
6: In the early 1900s, wheat farmers used up to 40 mules to pull combines through the hills of wheat country. 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It's time for your Walla Walla Valley weather update. Tonight the skies will be mostly clear with temperature lows near 40 degrees. Tomorrow and looking into the rest of the week, the skies are looking to stay mostly clear through the week with temperature highs starting Monday near 70 degrees and increasing to around 80 degrees by Thursday with temperature lows starting in the low 40s and increasing towards 50 degrees by the end of the week. 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